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Help me out with JPSO at the Taco Bell on Manhattan for a Hispanic male wearing black shorts and a black shirt. Took off and running, deputies on foot.

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1: Yeah, it's 90 feet east, upper level, at Manhattan, Louisiana, Zulu, 321112. Zulu, 321112, it's a black Silverado.
0: Typical.
1: All right, Cornell, we're going to be taking an exit at Manhattan.

0: Region 1 of West Vancouver. West Vancouver on the CCC detail, got 20. On the CCC westbound, Chevy Silverado versus a Dodge Durango, no injuries, relocation of shoulder.
1: 394, I'll be en route.
0: Yeah, well, thank you, sir.
2: 16, I'm en route. I see it's westbound. They're looking in the right lane, east of Mantle.
0: Oh.
1: 394, direct.

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1: 16?
0: 1097 is westbound to 11. Right lane block.

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0: Traffic stop, CC westbound down slope. Louisiana 649, Juliet Lima Foxtrot 649 JLF on a gray Impala.
1: Check one.

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1: Devil. Right. 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
0: Jerome DeGaulle, found Jerome DeGaulle possibly coming off the bridge in the Gore area. Unknown single vehicle. Call him on that.
2: So, can you see if they can relocate to the CCC office?
0: Is that it?

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1: US 90B eastbound at Drake Avenue, Louisiana 341 Bravo Oscar November 341 VON is a blue Mitsubishi Highlander.

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0: You know, on tow truck. Yeah, just slow down. I almost stopped by me. I think he's coming to you. 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

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Be 10-7 from that beef traffic detail. 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

44 years old. You can update this event that I'm on to a Signal 18. It was a individual trying to change their tire, but they got a tow truck. It'll be NAT. Careful. 0017.

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0: It's going to be a Kia Forte hydroplane. 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
1: Can you verify location of this 20 I'm en route to?

0: what's it bothering Baratarian Alice? That's on the north side. Is that for us? It's on the north side of the expressway.
1: North side of the expressway is going to be for JP.
0: How about it?

0: Region 1 of St. John, unit report of 20. I-10 west of 205. West not the 205. A single vehicle white tundra in the tree line with flashers on.
1: Tony Hawk, hello.
0: Hello.

0: 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Good morning, guys. I'll be 10-8. 10-4.
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1: Down, just passerby.

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0: 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He's got his lights on, but he's embedded in the woods.
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0: 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I'll be 10-8 right to Baton Rouge.
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0: 1097 with a single vehicle. It's going to be occupied one time. 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Hydroplaning.
1: 10-4.

Yes. Okay, next up for... I get next up for Texas Whiskey Golf Zulu 1651. It's going to be on a white tundra. Cool.

0: KD17, Troopy does. 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
0: Yeah, Mars, one knows westbound.

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0: 7 o'clock, Seth. 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Can we get next up? Same vehicle, same info.
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1: Man, 7-0. 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

0: 570. 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

0: V25 reaching over.
1: Quick pilot.
0: I'm on the signal 18, US 61 at Lester, vehicle jackknifed on you, median.

0: Seven.
1: Yes, ma'am. The driver of this crash has Sam's Towing. Sam's Towing up in New Orleans en route. Your telephone number?
0: Did you want to call?
1: Yes, ma'am.
0: Huh?
1: Yes, 10-4 for the crash. 90D eastbound at the 10.
0: 10-4, you had advised next up. They got moons en route.
1: 10-4, I didn't get a confirmation on that. The driver has private towing, right?
0: That's correct.

0: What's the ETA on his record?
1: 45 to an hour.
0: You're going to use the rock and roll week.
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0: 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That bunker was prior to you getting the air hard, I believe.
1: I exited the troop already.
0: Check the cat.

0: 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The tree that was down is on 90 or 306. 90
1: No.
0: Direction.
1: I know.

0: 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The tree that was down is on 90 or 306. 90.
1: No.
0: Correction.
1: I know.

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1: Is it dying out?

0: Evo.
1: Bravo. 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

0: আমি যাবো।
1: All right, for that call that you enrolled to, 25 was out there, he didn't see anything, so you can clear that. Just take a ride down 90, US 90, and see if the roadway is flooded. Jeff Highway?
2: Yeah, well.
0: TS 28, region known.
3: I'll never see.

0: Ruby Dash. Northbound, just before the I-10 on ramps. Gen 4 and 2 of the lanes.
1: So

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1: 7:19.

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2: Sure, four.
3: Whatever.
4: B54 should be dash.
1: Yes.
4: B-Sergeant X-4, 713, Golf, X-Ray Hotel, 713, GXH, going to be a great BMW.

0: 71.
1: You said there's a tree blocking the roadway now?
0: Black was just the right lane.
1: The left
0: lane is open. The right lane is still closed.
1: Yeah, background.
0: Oh,
1: I couldn't understand.
0: Right lane. The left lane and the center lane is open, and the pole is out of the roadway. Just a tree blocking the right lane.
1: Devil.

0: filled by L&8 Road. The two lanes are closed by Energy because one of the power lines fell there at 297.
1: Hello.

0: 哦，谢谢谢谢，to region one。Signal 20, everyone 52, on overpass, it's 18 with a, that's on jackknife. We got the right lane, center lane block.
1: Okay.
0: Boys are on overpass. Everyone 52 right past on Citrus.

0: 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You need a unit in route to you?
1: Tempo.
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0: Four.
1: Can you go and leave B-11? Are you down there?
2: Negative. Go with the traffic.
1: 21's in route.
2: He can stay today. 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

0: 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If you can tell them to come to US 61 and three of you, we can hold the traffic and come opposite way.
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1: Yeah.
0: Yes, sir, you could advise DOT that there's damage to the concrete barrier, about 5 feet wide.

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1: That was going down on that ramp. So you can open it up.
0: 10-4. 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
1: Yes, everyone.
0: The first vehicle, Louisiana, Zulu 43388. 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

0: 10 weather to 219. We got Louisiana 10501 Golf Victor Romeo 501 GVR. It's gonna be on a white Mustang.
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Louisiana 28516 Echo Zulu Kilo. Reckless with driving, running vehicles off the roadway. Driving on the shoulder, not the curb.

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Louisiana license plate 191, Hotel Quebec, November, 191HQN. We're going to be I-10 eastbound, milepost 229.2.

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January 5, 2001, I was watching Tula. They collect fees going to be 32-4-15 for multiple written promises, default of insolvent plans, department on action. The last day of suspension is showing 12-8-2025. It's a statute.

0: Yeah. I have one of the trustees with me going to 900 Emerald School in Compton.
1: Well, yeah, which is. Don't.

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0: No.

0: Be advised, it's going to be possibly at 100 that Chevy Cruze left the scene. I put the license plate in the cab. The other two vehicles advised they relocated to Walgreens.
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Texas D on the cat for me, please. 5085-6032. 5085-6032 to Ayana Stratton at Orange, Texas.

0: Bravo Foxtrot. It's going to be a Kia SUV on its side. Second one is going to be a Dodge Durango. 909 Juliet Papa Yankee. Can one take two? Ten four. I also got a report, if you don't already know, there's another vehicle, I don't know if it's involved with that 20, on the off-ramp, Barrieri off-ramp was found.
1: Ten four.
0: Oscar Westlake.
2: Ten four.

0: B88, B44.
1: Yeah.
2: Hey, when you get up here, just go check on that vehicle that's on the ramp.
1: Yeah,
2: but I'm right there, I'm working.

0: 288.
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0: Bravo Tango, two times.
1: Okay, 190.

Corey Fletcher, VNES. It's going to be a silver Chevy Cruze. We're going to be on the parking lot of US 90 and Avenue D in Walgreens parking lot.

0: Express 90B at the Barry Terry off ramp.
1: Yeah, well, that event is created already. That's the original call.
0: Yeah, well.
2: All of them.

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1: 310 South, be right at LA 48 at the 5. Make it to 6. Louisiana 844, Gulf Quebec uniform. 844, Gulf Quebec uniform. 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
0: 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Have a good one.
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0: B1, US 90 westbound, I'm marker 247 out Louisiana, Zulu 793399. Zulu 793399, gray GMC Sierra.
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2: 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I'm 10-8. 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

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I hit 3.6, 61, corner ramp. In a 909 Juliet Alpha Juliet, 909 Juliet Alpha Juliet, red, on base, not a

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1: V1 US 90 westbound, mile marker 247 out of Louisiana. 743 Juliet India Papa. And 743 Juliet India Papa. It's going to be in a green Kia Telluride.

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